action. Who'd take a chance on love? Who's got a kiss for me? Give me one and you get back three. Who's got the action? Just lay it on the line and I'll bet you 10 to 1.

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I'll take all that money and gamble.

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Just lay it on the line. I'll bet you 10-1. Bet you 10-1. 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

0: who had earned two masters and a doctorate. So we grew up in an educated, Christian-focused family.
1: 我的母亲她得到两个这个硕士学位，还有一个博士学位。
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1: ？So, by your mother and your grandmother, they educated you. Which area do you think it's more important in your grow up?
0: In the sense, who influenced me more, my mom or my grandmother, or
1: in which way they
0: how they influenced me?
1: They influenced you.
0: Number one, the way they lived. What they were behind closed doors was the most influential. So public and private was very much the same. And so that was the first way they influenced me, how they lived.
1: 应该说是从他们的生活，他们每天的生活，在这个表面外面大家看到的，还有在这个门关起来他们怎么样过日子，这个对我造成非常大的影响。
2: 可以举个例子吗？生活例子，就是说别人看不到他们也是这样活。
1: Can you give us an example when the door is closed, how did they live?
0: Well, they lived honest with us. What they said, they kept. They were not people that said one thing and did something different with the public or with us as the children. So they were consistent with what they believed, what they said, they did. And so we were taught to be good. We were taught if we did something wrong to fix it. And if restitution was required, restitution was done to make the right wrong.
1: 就是他们说到做到他教我们，他们教到我们就是要诚实，要做对的事情，这个是最基本的。但他们自己本身就是他要我们，要求我们怎么样，他们自己就是怎么样。
0: We also were people that went to church. So we didn't visit church once in a while. We were consistent with our commitments. When we committed to something, we did it. So we were church-going people. And so we believed what we were taught. We were followers of Jesus. And we liked him because of what he said. We liked him because of what the book talked about him. So we liked him. We followed him. And we did our best to follow after his lifestyle and his words.
1: 我们是每个礼拜到教会去的这个基督徒所以我们去，我们因为喜欢他，我们喜欢基督，所以我们就到教会去。那我们委身于这个信仰，所以我们就是我们每个礼拜都去。
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1: So in the daily life, is your mother and the grandmother, what they did is how to made you feel it's really they live up this their face and
0: yes, we felt the way they lived and the way they talked to us that Jesus was an unseen member of our family. He was like there all the time. That's the way we grew up without being beat or being. God was not an angry God. He was a kind God, a helping God, and a God to believe and to follow. That's what they did, and that's what we were taught to follow. And I'm 60 now, and it still works the same way.
1: 他们告诉我们，我跟我的妹妹，就是主耶稣基督是和我们在一起的。虽然我们眼睛看不到他，但是他其实是和我们生活在一起的。没有这个责骂，没有这个打骂。

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0: Normally we will we know the father figure is very important for the boys. So we haven't heard about you describe your father. So in your mind, what kind of image the father represent?
1: My natural father. My father God.
0: 您是说神吗？还是说他的？
2: 没有，他的家庭。
0: 哦，他家里的。
2: 爸爸。哎，爸爸。
0: Yeah, your original father.
1: My natural father, he was a very nice man. He was from the military. He was not a follower of Christ until he met my mom, mm-hmm. and he became a Christian. On my father's side of the family, they had alcohol problems and adultery problems. And so that was some of the challenges that we faced in our family with my father.So I'll let you say that, and I'll come back and get part two. Okay.
0: 我的父亲他原本不是一位基督徒，他直到和我母亲认识以后，他才成为基督徒。那在我父亲的原生家庭里面，他有一些问题，就是会有酗酒，还有对于这个性方面的这个这个问题，
2: 这对他小时候会有影响吗？
0: Is this problem, your father, his family's problems, were they affected to you?
1: Yeah, because it caused my mom and father to separate or to divorce when I was 5 years old. So I was a little boy when they divorced because of these problems.We didn't know how to fix them like we do today. Some of the things that we do to help people through these issues, we didn't know back then. So it ended very sad. And I had a little sister, so it was just two children, me and my little sister. So we grew up without a father until my mom remarried when I was 15. So most of our childhood had that absence and those challenges that go with it, which...The God factor helped us fill in those voids in our home and helped us as children to become healthy adults.
0: 这个对我和我妹妹的影响是很大的。我们一直到十五岁之前这个时间，他这个问题造成我父母亲在我五岁的时候离婚了。那我们家庭之后就是以神的话来代替这个父亲的角色。
1: When I was little, we didn't see our dad for 7 to 8 years. He just disappeared for 7 to 8 years. And then one day when I was about 14, he showed back up, remarried to my stepmother. And we had a relationship from that point to the time that he passed away. But it was very challenging as a child and as a teenager to have an absent father.
0: 他以前会常常就是消失一个礼拜不见啊，那然后又回来这样子，所以直到我到十四岁那个时候
1: So for me, I was able to win because my grandmother came to help my mother raise my sister and I, and she was a very strong Christian or follower of God, so she.Made God alive to us in a very special way, and that helped fill the void and the trauma of our childhood.
0: 就是我们小的时候，因为父亲不在，所以是造成我和我妹妹很大困扰的。那后来我的外祖母她来到我们家来照顾我们，所以她是一个非常信仰非常坚定的一个基督徒。所以因为他的来到使我和我妹妹我们这个我们在信仰上面有为我们打下了信仰上的

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1: 是。
2: Yeah, I'd just like to add one more thing, is that there are people probably listening to me that are in the same situation, and sometimes people think because the family has broken that somehow we are second-class citizens or not qualified to be healthy people in society. Well, that's not true. I became a very successful person in spite of the trauma. So you can overcome anything, especially with God's help in your life, because there's things you can't fix, he can help do if you know how to talk to him and talk back to you.
0: 这里我要解释一下，就是有些人他如果因为家里面发生了这些事情，父母亲如果很早离异的话，他们常常会觉得自己是一个好像变成二等公民的样子，所以他们在很多方面会觉得没有自信心，觉得我不可能成为一个成功的人。可是看看我今天是一个成功的这个布道家，我写了很多的书，所以你如果觉得你没有人可以说话，你可以跟神说话，他会和我们对话的。

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1: So since your parents divorced when you were so youngWas this affected you in any way, like to make you emotional or physically, or your attitude, or your thought, any area, was that affected you, and how did you conquer it?
2: Part of what I dealt with was feeling second class, or...
1: 最主要的是我觉得我就是一个二等公民。
2: So you had rejection and you had an inferiority type of complex you had to come through?
1: Yeah, 基本上你觉得你 我就是觉得、我不够好。
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1: Can you explain the second...
0: 是
2: Being second class.
1: Yeah. What does that mean?
2: A normal family is mom and dad and children, and they live together and have a normal, what we call, full family.
1: Yeah, 一般家庭就是父母亲还有孩子，我们就是说是一般正常的家庭。
2: Because mine was absent of father, and I was being raised by two ladies, mom and grandma, and so we were...Okay, but we were over here, not on the mainstream or the main focus.
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1: apart from this second citizen and apart from this do you still had some other
2: well、affected? So other challenges is you don't have a father role model, so you had to find things thatA dad would provide from my uncle. Other folks that were around kind of filled in the gap for me as I grew up with me and my sister. So those were challenges that were not easy, but it worked. It kind of worked out.
1: 最主要因为没有父亲这个角色在，所以就有一些这个其他的这个叔叔伯伯啊，他们。就是想要这个可能在我们成长的经历里面，他们试着要来这个代替父亲的角色，会变成这样子。
2: The other thing that happened in our family, my mother had to become both mom and dad. She had to go out and get a job to provide for the family while she was still going to college. She was going to,
1: 还有我的母亲也因为这个原因，她必须要身兼父亲还有母亲的职责。我母亲那个时候还在读书
2: Sort of taking 4 years for college, it took her 8 years to do college because she had to work and do school.
1: 所以四年的这个学习变成8年的学习，因为她又要照顾我们，又要去工作。
2: I jokingly would say that.There was always 3 of us going to school in our family. Mom, my sister, and me were always going to school. Sometimes we weren't able to go on the weekends to play or go to the movies. We had to go to the libraries. In those days, you had to go to libraries. And so I grew up around libraries because Mom had to do papers. So we spent playtime in libraries as growing up.
1: 所以我有时候开玩笑说我们家有三个人都在学习，因为我母亲还有我还有我的妹妹，我们三个一起都在读。

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1: As little kids, we didn't like that. We wanted to go play basketball, ride our bikes, but we had to sit quietly in the library. But it helped me later in my career to be book-minded, you know.
0: 所以小的时候我们不喜欢，因为在图书馆里面不能讲话我们都不太喜欢，不习惯。可是这个其实对我后来有很大的帮助。
1: So it develops because we had to read books because you're in a library. So we read books and we learned how to run a library, which later in my life helped me tremendously with my career.
0: 因为很小就沉浸在这个书本的环境里面，所以在我以后的这个职场里面有很大的帮助
2: 是。所以其实母亲影响她就是在学习这一件事上面。
0: So, your mother influenced you mainly in the study?
1: In study and in my, what I call my Christian character, or my character as a person. My mom and grandmother had good character and Christian character, how we lived, how we did life, and they modeled that. So education and God together was very good in our home.
0: 我应该说是我母亲她有很好的，还有我的外祖母，他们都有很好的个性，然后因为信主的关系也是有很好的这个在主里的这个个性
1: Because my parents were divorced, there were financial challenges. There were other challenges that other families would not have to endure.
0: 因为父母亲离婚，所以我们家庭是有经历，有面对这个经济的挑战。对。
1: And I saw growing up when challenges came that we could not master or handle, we prayed, and God helped us find a way through or solved it with a miraculous type of assistance.
0: 每次我就是有困难的时候，我就是祷告求神帮助我们度过这个困难。
1: And God will do that for anybody. He's easy to talk to. He understands, and he will help.
0: Yeah, 神是很容易跟他说话的。他会听我们的祷告，听我们跟他说话，跟他的倾诉。他会帮助我们。
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0: 那 Can you give us an example that when you were young and you pray, then God answer you?
1: Yes. Well, there's several occasions. One being one time we were very sick and we didn't have money to go to doctor. You know, I hate to say that, but sometimes we didn't have extra money. And we prayed, Grandma and Mom prayed, Lord, how do we get rid of this sickness? And the Lord gave Grandma a thought and she did it. And the next day we were okay.
0: 有很大的一点就是生病小孩子有时候不舒服，我们小时候如果生病的话我们家里经济很紧，所以没有这个额外的钱去看医生了所以我的外祖母跟我母亲就会祷告求神医治我们因为没有办法去看医生然后第二天我们的病就好了
1: So things like that happened not every month but enough in my lifetime to where we knew that God would help us
0: 虽然这个事情不是每个月都会发生，可是在我成长过程里面，这经常发生的。
1: A big one that happened for us as a child growing up was our first home that my mother bought.
0: 最大的一件事，就是我母亲买了她生平第一栋房子。
1: My mom had become a school teacher by this time, eighth grade science school teacher.
0: 我妈妈那个时候，成为第八年级的这个自然的老师，自然科学的老师。
1: And she wanted to buy a home, and we didn't have a lot of money to buy a home, but like, help us, heaven, help us.
0: 所以我们没有很足够的钱去买房

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1: And my mom felt to go ahead and apply to buy the house. And the man that you talked to came back, asked two questions, said sold, and we got the house without all the paperwork and all the money normally required. God helped us buy our house.
0: 所以神帮助我们买了这个房子，我们就是很顺利买到这个房子。
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0: So what have you experienced during the process?
2: 我们很想知道。
1: I've grown up like that.
0: During the process to buy this first house.
1: Well, it was a big deal because we didn't have a lot of money. And there's only one person making money. And so the man that had to make the decision looked at all the paperwork.Asked just two questions. How long have you been employed? Are you planning to stay there for how long as a teacher? She said, well, at least 5 years plus. And he goes, sold. So, you know, that was not the way it happened. God favored us and helped us that way. Does that make sense?
0: Yeah, 这个是这个我们当时没有很足够的钱。可是这个卖的人呢，他只问了两件事情。一个就是你们准备你准备在这个在这里住多久？还有就是what was the first one?
1: Was how long have you been a school teacher?
0: 你当老师有多久了、
1: And it was less than a year. It was the first year of our job, you know.
0: 所以那个时候我母亲只有一年不到但是这两个问题其实他就是这样问了，然后就。把账盖了，就说这个房子卖了。
1: And how long you plan to stay at this job was the second question. How many years you going to stay?
0: 所以第二个问题，他是问你准备在这里待多久
1: ？And mom said at least 5 years or more.
0: 我母亲就回答至少五年。
1: He didn't ask any financial questions beyond that, and just went sold, and we had our home. We be able to purchase it.
0: 他什么其他问题他什么都没问。
1: And logically, that should not have happened. But I think the Lord stepped in and helped us. You know,
0: 这个一定是神介入，所以他帮助我们买了这个房子。
1: The God that we became familiar with was not just the God of when we die, we meet Him. He helped us while we're here and when we go.
0: 所以我所认识的神是不是等我们死了以后才去见他的？而是我们在每一天的生活里面，他都跟我们同在的。
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0: So Judy was curious about when you were young, when you saw your mother struggled with finance and saw her study so hard. So what was the major thing you prayed at that time?
1: Well, we prayed that we kept succeeding and going up in life, not just maintaining. My mother was a hard worker.She realized because of the divorce, her life became, she had to get an education to earn a proper living. And so she pushed through with night school and all that along with her job. And so I learned the work ethic, the value of education, and the value of trusting God. When you don't know what to do, you don't cry, you pray, and God helps somehow. Is that too long? Sorry. So.
0: 那个让我学习到了，就是因为我母亲她必须身兼父职哈、所以她晚上去上学，
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1: So that work ethic is still with me today.
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0: You can see that with my lifestyle. 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
1: Wow. 妈妈几岁了?
0: So I'm one of those unusual authors that's written over 100 books so far.
2: Yeah, 因为我母亲的影响，我一直就是非常的热衷于写作。
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2: So when you were age 13, you started to preach.
0: I gave my first public sermon at 12, 13, yes.
2: Yes, so what caused you to do that and who trained you?
0: Well, we grew up in a Christian family, so church was a part of our weekly activities. Mm-hmm. And my grandfather was a minister. He had died when I was 1 year old, so I don't remember him. My grandmother, of course, is a big personality, and she could also speak and helped do that. So when he... Oh, I keep going too long. Sorry, everybody. I keep talking, and I need to slow down,
1: yeah, okay.
0: So I'll stop and let you do that. Sorry.
1: 他怕你记。
0: You gotta tell me and say stop. Okay, sorry.
1: 讲得太开心了。记得住哦。
2: Yeah, 因为我的祖父，我外祖父在我一岁的时候就去世了，我对他记忆不深。但我在外祖父他也是个牧师，然后我的外祖母他也是牧师，所以他们都是很这个很能这个在公众面前说话的人。那我从小在教会长大，教会也是在教会也是需要在公众面前讲话，所以这个就是自然而然就训练我可以能够在公众面前讲话。

0: when you were 13. That is very impressive. And because normally 13 years ago, 13 years children,
1: I don't know.
0: Yeah, I don't know how they, what was in their mind. So when you 13 and you can standing on the platform and made the public speaking.
1: What was it like? How could I do that?
0: So how can you do that? And what do you know? How did you, how, what should you say?
1: What should I say? Well, I had studied what I wanted to talk about and put it together. I was a natural person that could just talk to anybody. So some people get real nervous. I was nervous maybe the first 2 minutes, and then I was fine. So there are those who learned, I'm going too long again, there are those who learn to talk, and those who learn who have a natural ability. I had a natural ability just to talk.
0: 我想这个是天分吧。我觉得这个我若上台的话，前两分钟我可能会紧张，可是两分钟以后就完全好了。我觉得这应该是天分。
2: 他演讲的对象是几岁？讲给谁听？讲什么主题？
0: So what were the audience? Who were they?
1: They were.
0: And what was the subject?
1: It was a Christian subject, and it was probably about 50, 60 adults and a few children. It was a Christian type of event. That's where I spoke. Yes.
0: 是大概有五六十个人，大人，大部分是大人，一些小孩子啊。
1: So I learned that the way you talk to the public is the way I talk to you. Same thing, but more people. So I looked at it like that.
0: 我的看法是我上台讲话跟就像我跟你讲话一样，这是我的看法。
1: So all I had to do is maybe say it a little bit louder because there's more people. And I learned to... animate how I talked, like raising, lowering, and that all came natural to me.
0: 这个对于这个抑扬顿挫，这个我觉得挺自然的对我来讲。但是我必须要调整我的声量。
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0: Okay, now the question comes. Since your audience were adult, so why they want to listen a 13 years boy to teach, to talk?
1: Well, the first time, to see if I could do it. They came to support me, but also to see if a young teenager could speak and do a 30-minute talk or a 20-minute talk.
0: 哦，第一次是因为他们就是要来看我能不能做到，他们来观察，也来就是辅助吧，看我能不能做到。
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0: ？So what was the message you preach?
1: It was one of the stories where Christ healed a sick woman.And one of the Bible stories, I retold that story, and I made the application that Jesus can still do that today. Kind of, that was my big crescendo.
0: 那是圣经里面的一个故事，就是神医治了一个生病的女人啊。那我就是用这个故事来讲，是神在那个时候2000年前能够做，现在耶稣基督在2000年前能做，现在他也能够继续做。同样的事，
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0: So that was a Bible story, right? So, what did you think the story from you and the story from the regular preacher, like your grandma?
1: Yeah, I don't think...
0: What are the differences?
1: The only thing was, it was the same.

0: Bible, same Christ. It was just told from a 12, 13-year-old little boy. Mm. And so the words you chose were 13-year-old words, and the way you did what you were 13 years old. You weren't 50. You were 13. So that was the difference, I think.
1: 所以不同的地方，我想就是，我因为是同样的圣经，同样的故事，不同的地方应该就是这个故事是从一个成人的嘴里讲出来，还是从一个十二三岁的孩子的嘴里讲出来，只是这个不同而已，我想。
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1: So this Bible story you talk about, at the time, how did you feel that you had confidence that it can impact to this audience?
2: 等于是他要教导成年人是什么。一个小孩怎么去教导自己。
1: So what was the main thing you want to teach to this audience?
0: That Jesus that did that miracle in the Bible is still alive and will do it for you today. That he does help us in miracle needs. And that was mainly the gist of the message.
1: 信息的要点就是神那个时候做成了这个事，他现在也能够做。也能够做成，
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1: Judy has she's curious about normally when we preach we talk about something that we have personal experienced but when you were 12 or 13 have you had that kind of experiences?
0: Growing up, we had been healed when we were sick. We had seen what we believe that God helped us by the house and other financial things. So we had experiences like that growing up. So by the time I was 13, 18, 20, I had a trust and a belief because I saw it happen for us. So it was real to me. It wasn't just a speech. It was something that I felt because I'd seen it in my life as a little boy growing up.
1: 因为我从小就是看着这些看着这个，还经历这些神迹奇事，一起就是长大的啊。我生病的时候，还有我们在经济很缺乏的时候，都也买了这个房子，所以我从小经历这些事情，所以我是非常有信心的。
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0: Okay, Mama.
1: So is she, has she, never, remarried since she divorced?
0: My mother remarried when I was 15. So, yes, she did remarry.And so I had a stepfather in my life from 15 on. But there, most of my childhood and early teenage years, no papa. Absent father, uncle, friends in the neighborhood kind of filled the void. I'm going too long again. So go ahead.
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0: So the second your stepfather has he got any influence to you?
2: Well, he was he went to the church we went to. He was my fifth grade Sunday school teacher.
0: 哦，他是我的。

0: who had earned two masters and a doctorate. So we grew up in an educated, Christian focused family.
1: 我的母亲她得到两个这个硕士学位，还有一个博士学位。
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1: ？So, by your mother and your grandmother, they educated you. Which area do you think it's more, more important in your grow up?
0: In the sense, who influenced me more, my mom or my grandmother, or
1: in which way they
0: how they influenced me?
1: They influenced you.
0: Number one, the way they lived. What they were behind closed doors was the most influential. So public and private was very much the same. And so that was the first way they influenced how they lived.
1: 应该说是从他们的生活，他们每天的生活，在这个表面外面大家看到的，还有在这个门关起来他们怎么样过日子，这个对，对我造成非常大的影响。
2: 可以举个例子吗？生活例子，就是说别人看不到，他们也是这样活。
1: Can you give us an example? When the door is closed, how did they live?
0: Well, they lived honest with us. What they said, they kept. They were not people that said one thing and did something different with the public or with us as the children. So they were consistent with what they believed.What they said, they did. And so we were taught to be good. We were taught if we did something wrong to fix it. And if restitution was required, restitution was done to make the right wrong.
1: 就是他们说到做到，他教我们，他们教到我们，就是要诚实，要做对的事情，这个是最基本的。但他们自己本身就是他要我们要求我们怎么样，他们自己就是怎么样。
0: We also were people that went to church, so we didn't visit church once in a while. We were consistent with our commitments. When we committed to something, we did it. So we were church going people, and so we believed what we were taught. We followers of Jesus, and we liked him because of what he said. We liked him because of what the book talked about him.So we liked him, we followed him, and we did our best to follow after his lifestyle and his words.
1: 我们是每个礼拜到教会去的，这个基督徒，所以我们去，我们因为喜欢他，我们喜欢基督，所以我们就到教会去。那我们委身于这个信仰，所以我们就是我们每个礼拜都去。
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1: So in the daily life, is your mother and the grandmother, what they did, is how to made you feel it's really they live up this their faith and
0: yes, we felt the way they lived and the way they talked to us.That Jesus was an unseen member of our family. He was like there all the time. That's the way we grew up without being beat or being, God was not an angry God. He was a kind God, a helping God, and a God to believe and to follow. That's what they did, and that's what we were taught to follow. And I'm 60 now, and it still works the same way.
1: 他们告诉我们，我跟我的妹妹，就是主耶稣基督是和我们在一起的，虽然我们眼睛看不到他，但是他其实是和我们生活在一起的。没有这个责骂，没有这个打骂，主耶稣

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0: Normally we will we know the father figure is very important for the boys. So we haven't heard about you describe your father. So in your mind, what kind of image the father represent?
1: My natural father. My father God.
0: 您是说神吗？还是说他的？
2: 没有，他的家庭。
0: 哦，他家里的。
2: 爸爸。哎，爸爸。
0: Yeah, your original father.
1: My natural father, he was a very nice man. He was from the military. He was not a follower of Christ until he met my mom, and he became a Christian. On my father's side of the family, they had alcohol problems and adultery problems. And so that was some of the challenges that we faced in our family with my father.So I'll let you say that, and I'll come back and get part two. Okay.
0: 我的父亲他原本不是一位基督徒，他直到和我母亲认识以后，他才成为基督徒。那在我父亲的原生家庭里面，他有一些问题，就是会有酗酒，还有对于这个性方面的这个这个问题啊，
2: 这对他小时候会有影响吗？
0: Is this problem your father, his family's problems, were they affected to you?
1: Yeah, because it caused my mom and father to separate or to divorce when I was 5 years old. So I was a little boy when they divorced because of these problems.We didn't know how to fix them like we do today. Some of the things that we do to help people through these issues, we didn't know back then. So it ended very sad. And I had a little sister, so it was just two children, me and my little sister. So we grew up without a father until my mom remarried when I was 15. So most of our childhood had that absence and those challenges that go with it, which...The God factor helped us fill in those voids in our home and helped us as children to become healthy adults.
0: 这个对我和我妹妹的影响是很大的。我们一直到15岁之前这个时间，他这个问题造成我父母亲在我5岁的时候离婚了。那我们家庭之后就是以神的话来代替这个父亲的角色。
1: When I was little, we didn't see our dad for 7 to 8 years. He just disappeared for 7 to 8 years. And then one day when I was about 14, he showed back up, remarried to my stepmother. And we had a relationship from that point to the time that he passed away. But it was very challenging as a child and as a teenager to have an absent father.
0: 他以前会常常就是消失一个礼拜不见啊，那然后又回来这样子，所以直到我到14岁那个时候
1: So for me, I was able to win because my grandmother came to help my mother raise my sister and I, and she was a very strong Christian or follower of God, so she.Made God alive to us in a very special way, and that helped fill the void and the trauma of our childhood.
0: 就是我们小的时候，因为父亲不在，所以是造成我和我妹妹很大困扰的。那后来我的外祖母她来到我们家来照顾我们，所以她是一个非常信仰非常坚定的一个基督徒。所以因为他的来到使我和我妹妹我们这个我们在信仰上面有为我们打下了信仰上的这个

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1: 是。
2: Yeah, I'd just like to add one more thing, is that there are people probably listening to me that are in the same situation, and sometimes people think because the family has broken that somehow we are second-class citizens or not qualified to be healthy people in society. Well, that's not true. I became a very successful person in spite of the trauma. So you can overcome anything, especially with God's help in your life, because there's things you can't fix, He can help do if you know how to talk to Him and talk back to you.
0: 这里我要解释一下，就是有些人他如果因为家里面发生了这些事情，父母亲如果很早离异的话，他们常常会觉得自己是一个好像变成二等公民的样子，所以他们在很多方面会觉得没有自信心，觉得我不可能成为一个成功的人。可是看看我今天是一个成功的这个布道家，我写了很多的书，所以你如果觉得你没有人可以说话，你可以跟神说话，他会和我们对话的。

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2: Part of what I dealt with was feeling second class, or...
1: Yeah, 最主要的是我觉得我就是一个二等公民。
2: So you had rejection and you had an inferiority type of complex you had to come through?
1: Yeah, 基本上你觉得你 我就是觉得、我不够好。
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2: Being second class.
1: Yeah. Well, what does that mean?
2: A normal family is mom and dad and children, and they live together and have a normal, what we call, full family.
1: Yeah, 一般家庭就是父母亲还有孩子，我们就是说是一般正常的家庭。
2: Because mine was absent of father, and I was being raised by two ladies, mom and grandma, and so we were...Okay, but we were over here, not on the mainstream or the main focus.
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1: apart from this second citizen and apart from this do you still had some other
2: well、affected? So other challenges is you don't have a father role model, so you had to find things thatA dad would provide from my uncle.、other folks that were around kind of filled in the gap for me as I grew up with me and my sister. So those were challenges that、were not easy, but it worked. It kind of worked out.
1: 最主要因为、没有父亲这个角色在，所以、就有一些、这个、其他的这个叔叔伯伯啊、他们。就是想要这个可能在我们成长的成长的经历里面，他们试着要来这个代替父亲的角色，会变成这样子。
2: The other thing that happened in our family, my mother had to become both mom and dad. She had to go out and get a job to provide for the family while she was still going to college. She was going.
1: 还有我的母亲也因为这个原因，她必须要身兼父亲还有母亲的职责。我母亲那个时候还在读书啊。
2: Sort of taking 4 years for college, it took her 8 years to do college because she had to work and do school.
1: 所以四年的这个学习变成8年的学习，因为她又要照顾我们，又要去工作。
2: I jokingly would say that.There was always 3 of us going to school in our family. Mom, my sister, and me were always going to school. Sometimes we weren't able to go on the weekends to play or go to the movies. We had to go to the libraries. In those days, you had to go to libraries. And so I grew up around libraries because Mom had to do papers. So we spent playtime in libraries as growing up.
1: 所以我有时候开玩笑说我们家有三个人都在学习，因为我母亲还有我还有我的妹妹，我们三个一起都在读书。

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1: As little kids, we didn't like that. We wanted to go play basketball, ride our bikes, but we had to sit quietly in the library. And, but it helped me later in my career to be book-minded, you know.
0: 小的时候我们不喜欢，因为在图书馆里面不能讲话，我们都不太喜欢，不习惯。可是这个其实对我后来有很大的帮助。
1: So it develops, so we had to read books because you're in a library. So we read books and...We learned how to run a library, which later in my life helped me tremendously with my career.
0: 因为很小就沉浸在这个这个书本的环境里面，所以在我以后的这个职场里面有很大的帮助啊。
2: 是，所以其实母亲影响他就是在学习这一件事上面。
0: So, your mother influenced you mainly in the study?
1: In study and in my, what I call my Christian character, or my character as a person. My mom and grandmother had good character and Christian character, how we lived, how we did life, and they modeled that. So, education and God together was very good in our home.
0: 我应该说是我母亲他有很好的，还有我的外祖母，他们都有很好的个性。然后，因为信主的关系也是有很好的这个在主里的这个个性。
1: Because my parents were divorced, there were financial challenges. There were other challenges that other families would not have to endure.
0: 因为父母亲离婚，所以他们。所以我们家庭是有经历有面对这个经济的挑战、对。
1: And I saw growing up when challenges came that we could not master or handle, we prayed and God helped us find a way through or solved it with a miraculous type of assistance.
0: 每次我就是有困难的时候，我就是祷告求神帮助我们度过这个困难。
1: And God will do that for anybody. He's easy to talk to. He understands, and he will help.
0: Yeah, 神是很容易跟他说话的。他会听我们的祷告，听我们跟他说话，跟他的倾诉。他会帮助我们。
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0: Can you give us an example that when you were young and you pray, then God answer you?
1: Yes. Well, there's several occasions, one beingone time we were very sick and we didn't have money to go to doctor. You know, I hate to say that, but sometimes we didn't have extra money. And we prayed, Grandma and Mom prayed, Lord, how do we get rid of this sickness? And the Lord gave Grandma a thought and she did it. And the next day we were okay.
0: 有很大的一点就是生病小孩子有时候不舒服，我们小时候如果生病的话我们家里经济很紧，所以没有这个额外的钱去看医生了，所以我的外祖母跟我母亲就会祷告求神医治我们因为没有办法去看医生然后第二天我们的病就好了。
1: So things like that happened not every month but enough in my lifetime to where we knew that God would help us.
0: 虽然这个事情不是每个月都会发生，可是在我成长过程里面，这经常发生的。
1: A big one that happened for us as a child growing up was our first home that my mother bought.
0: 最大的一件事，就是我母亲买了她生平第一栋房子。
1: My mom had become a school teacher by this time, eighth grade science school teacher.
0: 我妈妈那个时候，成为第八年级的这个自然的老师，自然科学的老师。
1: And she wanted to buy a home, and we didn't have a lot of money to buy a home, but like, help us, heaven, help us.
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1: And my mom felt to go ahead and apply to buy the house And the man that you talked to came back, asked two questions, said sold And we got the house without all the paperwork and all the money normally required God helped us buy our house
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0: So what have you experienced during the process
2: 我们很想知道
1: I've grown up like that
0: During the process to buy this first house
1: Well it was a big deal because we didn't have a lot of money And there's only one person making money And so the man that had to make the decision looked at all the paperworkAsked just two questions. How long have you been employed? Are you planning to stay there for how long as a teacher? She said, well, at least 5 years plus. And he goes, sold. So, you know, that was not the way it happened. God favored us and helped us that way. Does that make sense?
0: Yeah, 这个是这个我们当时没有很足够的钱。可是这个卖的人呢他只问了两件事情。一个就是你们准备你准备在这个在这里住多久还有就是、What was the first one?
1: Was how long have you been a school teacher?
0: 你当老师有多久了、
1: And it was less than a year It was the first year of our job you know.
0: 所以那个时候我母亲只有一年不到但是这两个问题其实他就是这样问了然后就把账盖了，就说这个房子卖了。
1: And how long you plan to stay at this job was the second question. How many years you going to stay?
0: 所以第二个问题，他是问你准备在这里待多久
1: ？And mom said at least 5 years or more.
0: 我母亲就回答至少五年。
1: He didn't ask any financial questions beyond that and just went sold and we had our home. We were able to purchase it.
0: 他什么其他问题他什么都没问。他就是说他
1: and logically that should not have happened but I think the Lord stepped in and helped us you know
0: 这个一定是神介入所以他帮助我们买了这个房子
1: so, the God that we became familiar with was not just the God of when we die we meet him he helped us while we're here and when we go
0: 所以我所认识的神是不是等我们死了以后才去见他的而是我们在每一天的生活里面他都跟我们同在的
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0: So Judy was curious about when you were young, when you saw your mother struggled with finance and saw her study so hard. So what was the major thing you prayed at that time?
1: Well, we prayed that we kept succeeding and going up in life, not just maintaining. My mother was a hard worker.She realized because of the divorce, her life became, she had to get an education to earn a proper living. And so she pushed through with night school and all that along with her job. And so I learned the work ethic, the value of education, and the value of trusting God. When you don't know what to do, you don't cry, you pray, and God helps somehow. Is that too long? Sorry. So.
0: 那个让我学习到了，就是因为我母亲她必须身兼父职哈，所以她晚上去上学，
2: 对
0: 那就是让我学习到一点，就是我们碰到困难，就是必须要去坚持啊，就是不要沮丧，不要去哭，你光哭泣没有用，你要用实际行动，你要去做它。
1: So that work ethic is still with me today.
0: 这个工作的这个狂热还是 今天到今天还是跟我在一起的。
1: You can see that with my lifestyle, and I've written 101 books so far.
2: Wow, 妈妈几岁了？
1: So I'm one of those unusual authors that's written over 100 books so far.
0: Yeah, 因为我母亲的影响，我一直就是非常的热衷于写作。
2: 所以我想请教罗伯兹，你这13岁而已，怎么会被发现？你突然会演讲这件事，平常有在训练吗？就像你读了很多东西，可是要去演讲这件事，让别人来听可不是那么容易啊，对不对？怎么做到？是谁来发掘他这件事的？
0: So when you were age 13, you started to preach.
1: I gave my first public sermon at 12, 13, yes.
0: Yes, so what caused you to do that and who trained you?
1: Well, we grew up in a Christian family, so church was a part of our weekly activities. Mm-hmm. And my grandfather was a minister. He had died when I was 1 year old, so I don't remember him. My grandmother, of course, is a big personality, and she could also speak and helped do that. So when he... Oh, I keep going too long. Sorry. Sorry, everybody. I keep talking, and I need to slow down,
2: yeah,
1: so
2: okay,
1: I'll stop and let you do that. Sorry.
2: 他怕你记。
1: You gotta tap me and say stop. Okay. Sorry.
2: 讲得太开心了。记得住啊。
0: Yeah, 因为我的祖父，我外祖父在我一岁的时候就去世了，我对他记忆不深，但我在外祖父他也是个牧师，然后我的外祖母他也是牧师，所以他们都是很这个很能这个在公众面前说话的人。那我从小在教会长大，教会也是在教会也是需要在公众面前讲话，所以这就是自然而然就训练我可以能够在公众面前讲话。

0: when you were 13, that is very impressive. And because normally 13 years ago, 13 years children,
1: I don't know.
0: Yeah, I don't know how they, what was in their mind. So when you 13, and you can standing on the platform and made the public speaking.
1: What was it like? How could I do that?
0: So how can you do that? And what do you know? How did you? How? What should you say?
1: What should I say? Well, I had studied what I wanted to talk about and put it together. I was a natural person that could just talk to anybody. So some people get real nervous. I was nervous maybe the first 2 minutes, and then I was fine. So there are those who learned. I'm going too long again. There are those who learn to talk, and those who learn who have a natural ability. I had a natural ability just to talk.
0: 我想这个是天分吧。啊，我觉得这个我若上台的话，前两分钟我可能会紧张，可是两分钟以后就完全好了。啊，我觉得这应该是天分。
2: 他演讲的对象是几岁？讲给谁听？讲什么主题？
0: So,What were the audience? Who were they?
1: They were.
0: And what was the subject?
1: It was a Christian subject, and it was probably about 50, 60 adults and a few children. It was a Christian type of event. That's where I spoke. Yes.
0: 是大概有五六十个人，大人，大部分是大人，一些小孩子啊。
1: So I learned that the way you talk to the public is the way I talk to you. Same thing, but more people.So I looked at it like that.
0: 我的看法是我上台讲话跟就像我跟你讲话一样，这是我的看法。
1: So all I had to do is maybe say it a little bit louder because there's more people. And I learned to animate how I talked, like raise and low, and that all came natural to me.
0: 这个对于这个抑扬顿挫这个我觉得挺自然的，对我来讲，但是我必须要调整我的声量。
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0: ？Okay, now the question comes. Since your audience were adult.、
1: Mm-hmm.
0: So why they want to listen a 13 years boy to teach, to talk?
1: Well, the first time to see if I could do it. They came to support me, but also to see if a young teenager could speak and do a 30-minute talk or a 20-minute talk.
0: 哦，第一次是因为他们就是要来看我能不能做到，他们来观察，也来就是辅助吧，看我能不能做到。
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0: ？So what was the message you preach?
1: It was one of the stories where Christ healed a sick woman, and one of the Bible stories. I retold that story, and I made the application that Jesus can still do that today. Kind of, that was my big crescendo.
0: 那是圣经里面的一个故事，就是神医治了一个生病的女人啊。那我就是用这个故事来讲，说神在那个时候2000年前能够做，现在耶稣基督在2000年前能做，现在他也能够继续做这同样的事。
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0: So that was a Bible story, right? So, what?Did you think the story from you and the story from the regular preacher, like your grandma?
1: Yeah, I don't think.
0: What are the differences?
1: The only thing was it was the same

0: Bible, same Christ. It was just told from a 12, 13-year-old little boy. Mm. And so the words you chose were 13-year-old words, and the way you did what you were 13 years old. You weren't 50. You were 13. So that was the difference, I think.
1: 所以不同的地方，我想就是，我因为是同样的圣经，同样的故事，不同的地方应该就是这个故事是从一个成人的嘴里讲出来，还是从一个十二三岁的孩子的嘴里讲出来，只是这个不同而已，我想。
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1: So this Bible story you talk about, at the time, how did you feel that you had confidence that it can impact to this audience?
2: 等于是他要教导成年人是什么。一个小孩怎么去教导
1: ？So what was the main thing you want to teach to this audience?
0: That Jesus that did that miracle in the Bible is still alive and will do it for you today. That he does help us in miracle needs, and that was mainly the gist of the message.
1: 信息的要点就是神那个时候做成了这个事，他现在也能够做。也能够做成，
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1: Judy has she's curious about normally when we preach we talk about something that we have personal experienced but when you were 12 or 13 have you had that kind of experiences?
0: Growing up, we had been healed when we were sick. We had seen what we believe that God helped us by the house and other financial things. So we had experiences like that growing up. So by the time I was 13, 18, 20, I had a trust and a belief because I saw it happen for us. So it was real to me. It wasn't just a speech. It was something that I felt because I'd seen it in my life as a little boy growing up.
1: 因为我从小就是看着这些看着这还经历这些神迹奇事一起就是长大的啊，我生病的时候，还有我们在经济很缺乏的时候，都也买了这个房子，所以我从小经历这些事情，所以我是非常有信心的。
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1: 哦，OK， this question is about your mother.
0: Okay, Mama.
1: So is she, has she, never, remarried since she divorced?
0: My mother remarried when I was 15. So, yes, she did remarry.And so I had a stepfather in my life from 15 on, but there, most of my childhood, early teenage years, no papa. Absent father, uncle, friends in the neighborhood kind of filled the void. I'm going too long again, so go ahead.
1: 我的母亲她在我15岁的时候她有再婚的。但是在我15岁以前是没有父亲的，父亲角色是缺席的。那所以我的有一些叔叔伯伯，还有邻居